Ah, such a great song. That is Rod Stewart's Maggie May going out to Stacy in Dixon. Today's Drive at 5 winner picking up that four-pack of tickets for the 4th of July Fireworks Spectacular with the San Francisco Symphony at the Shoreline Amphitheater in Mountain View on July 4th. And throwing in Buckhorn. That's right, $35 gift card to Buckhorn Barbecue. Thank you for being today's Drive at 5 winner. Stacy, coming up, Taylor Swift and Rihanna. And right now, what is love? What is love?

0: It's the Fate of Ophelia with Taylor Swift here on KUIC with Jeff Dorian. Oh, it's a great week. Weekend up ahead. Well, Friday, Saturday, and Sunday, a whole lot of things going on. Of course, Creekwalk Concert Series returns again this weekend with Pop Rocks, great cover band in Andrews Park this Friday, Creekwalk. And, of course, our own John Young is going to be out of Green Valley Tractor with a NASCAR star tomorrow morning right after his show. So check out our website, KUIC.com, Hometown Happenings, a lot of cool events around your hometown that might interest you. Coming up, we got music from Survivor, Rihanna, and a hometown traffic update with Lyle Glass. And a peek at our forecast. We are looking at temperatures tomorrow, a little cooler, slightly cooler, low 80s, but still sunny. And then upper 70s on Saturday.
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16: Hometown traffic update.
17: Good afternoon. Eastbound 80, still seeing slow-moving traffic in Vallejo, Fairfield, and Davis. Just some hang-around commute traffic for the Thursday drive. Not currently seeing any accidents reported for those chunks of brake lights. Not too heavy is slowing either. But some pockets of traffic as you're working your way eastbound 80 this afternoon. Westbound 80, moving pretty smooth. As you're working your way out of, or working your way over the causeway and through Davis, you will see some brake lights out of West Sacramento, but freeing up across the causeway and then moving smooth, continuing on the westbound 80 side. Had some earlier traffic hanging around in Vallejo from an earlier accident. Moving pretty smooth right now. Northbound 680, slow and go into Fairfield, starting around Parrish Road. Eastbound 4, seeing stop and go traffic in Concord. Between 680 and Willow Pass Road, couple of stretches of your expected brake lights this afternoon. Not currently seeing any accidents on other freeways. That's your KUIC hometown traffic. I'm Lyle Glass.
16: We just told you some cool local places to shop. We bring it all back to the music. Now, let's get back to today's best mix. Yeah.

It's Rihanna on KUIC. Hey, CMA Fest is on tonight on ABC. Filmed during the 53rd CMA Fest in downtown Nashville. Blake Shelton, the band Perry, Brothers Osborne, and many other. Tim McGraw is going to be out there, too. All right, sounds like a good something to do tonight because Survivor's not on. So we've got Survivor on the radio. It's something. KUIC.

0: update.
1: Good afternoon. Still seeing slow traffic eastbound 80, pockets of brake lights in Vallejo, Fairfield, and Davis. Hang around commute traffic this afternoon. Not really seeing any accidents reported for those chunks of slowing. I do have reports of some debris in the road eastbound 80 around American Canyon Road, headed between Vallejo and Fairfield. Reports of a bumper and some glass debris towards the right-hand lane and kind of blocking the off-ramp at American Canyon Road. I'm keeping an eye on that. Don't currently see any brake lights in the area, but you may want to be ready for a pocket of slowing. I do have reports of a couple of vehicles swerving around that debris in the right-hand lane. Westbound 80 moving pretty smooth this afternoon. Highway 12, some stop-and-go traffic around the Rio Vista Bridge. Also going to be slow 160 in both directions. Had an earlier accident at the 160 Highway 12 intersection. That accident has cleared up as we continue through the drive, but still seeing some pretty heavy brake lights this afternoon. Northbound 680 slow into Fairfield, starting before Parrish Road. Also going to be slow eastbound 4 in Concord between 680 and Willow Pass Road. Your typical brake lights on those other freeways. No accidents for the Thursday drive. That's your KUIC hometown traffic. I'm Lyle Glass.

All the right moves with One Republic. Got to see some of the moves happening at the Creek Walk tomorrow with Pop Rocks, great high energy rock dance band Pop Rocks at the Creek Walk tomorrow night in Andrews Park. Right now, Springsteen.

0: Raymond Selena Gomez here on KUIC. I'm Jeff Dorian. Oh, it's a big weekend too, right? The Toyota Save Mart 350 event's happening at Sonoma Raceway this weekend. And of course, the big race on Sunday at Sonoma Raceway, 37 and 121. You know, traffic's going to be really heavy around the area, as you know. So if you're not planning to go to the Sonoma Raceway, you may want to avoid the area if you can. Maroon 5 in Portugal the Man coming up next. We're going to check with Lyle, get a hometown traffic update.
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0: Afternoon, eastbound 80, seeing a few stretches of traffic moving slow in Vallejo, Fairfield, and Davis. Just your typical commute traffic continuing through the Thursday drive. No accidents are currently being reported. I do want to check in on Highway 37. I have reports of an accident since we last checked in. Closer to Highway 121, working your way through Sonoma. Reports of an accident at Noble Road. That is towards the center divide, but causing issues in both directions of the freeway. Very heavy traffic east and westbound 37 approaching Noble Road this afternoon. They are trickling traffic around the shoulder as best they can, but at the moment that incident is blocking both directions of Highway 37. Some heavier traffic continuing towards Sonoma as you're going westbound 37. The races are going on this weekend, so some folks are already getting a head start, headed out there with RVs. That is likely going to be causing some extra traffic. Those are going to be tough to trickle around the shoulder this afternoon. Northbound 680, slow in stretches as you're headed into Fairfield. Just commute traffic starting about Parrish Road. Eastbound 4, stop and go in Concord between 680 and Willow Pass Road. Just hang around commute traffic there. No active accidents to report as we continue towards the evening drive. That's your KUIC hometown traffic. I'm Lyle Glass.
15: From Main Street to highways to back roads, America moves to the sound of radio. Morning commutes, road trips, everyday moments. 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

Ed Sheeran, Shivers on KUIC. Jeff Dorian here. Well, thank you for hanging out. This hour, Miles Smith, got Bon Jovi, got Taylor Swift, and The Pretenders. Right now, Mariah Carey.

0: you're walking the dog, when you're eating ice cream, or when you're at the gym.
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0: Stargazing Miles Smith on KUIC. I'm Jeff Dorian. Thank you for hanging out. Another music and market going on right now, or I think they start at 6:30. If you're in Concord, it's still time to get out there. Check out Tommy Castro and the Painkillers at Music and Market, Todo Santos Plaza in Concord. Details at our website, of course. Got Taylor Swift on the way. Got a hometown traffic update as we take a peek at our weather. Looking at mostly sunny skies tomorrow, but maybe cooler temperatures. Temperatures in the low 80s. Then we're going to find a high on Saturday in the upper 70s. 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
13: Traffic update.
14: Good evening. Eastbound 80, still seeing a couple of stretches of slow traffic. Brake lights hanging around eastbound 80 in Vallejo, Fairfield, and Davis. Currently not seeing any accidents reported, just some hang around commute traffic as you're working your way eastbound 80 for the evening drive. Westbound 80, I do have reports of an incident in Fairfield just before the truck scales, had some tire tread in the right-hand lane. That has been moved to the shoulder. The roadway has cleared. Still seeing a little stretch of brake lights westbound 80 out of Fairfield just before the 680 connector. Otherwise, looking good. Interstate 80 for the evening drive. Northbound 680 slow into Fairfield before Gold Hill Road. Highway 12, some stop-and-go traffic at the Rio Vista Bridge. Also seeing some sluggish traffic eastbound 4 through Concord and Bay Point. Slow between 680 and Bailey Road. Just a bunch of commute brake lights rolling through the drive. Not currently seeing any accidents reported for any of those pockets of brake lights. That's your KUIC hometown traffic. I'm Lyle Glass.
13: Okay, let's do this. Another long set of today's best mix. 95.3 KUIC.

Ah, yeah. Taylor Swift. Love that song. Cool video, too. I'm Jeff Dorian. The Pretender is on the way. Got Britney Spears. More hometown traffic updates this hour. So stick around. Right now, Bon Jovi.

0: traffic update.
1: Good evening. Eastbound 80, still seeing some slow stretches of traffic in Vallejo, Fairfield, and Davis. Most of the brake lights are easing up, continuing through the Thursday drive. I do have reports of an incident eastbound 80 in Vallejo at Magazine Street since we last checked in. A vehicle off to the shoulder into the embankment that is going to be completely to the side. Emergency crews are on scene there, causing a bit of extra traffic with that spectacle to the side, but not blocking any lanes. Just commute slowing in Fairfield between the truck scales and Airbase Parkway. Also going to be slow in Davis before the causeway. That traffic starting just before Mace Boulevard. Not too heavy of brake lights, but some slow moving traffic as you continue eastbound 80. Westbound 80 moving pretty smooth this evening. Highway 12, I am seeing some brake lights around the Rio Vista Bridge. Eastbound 4 also slow in stretches between Concord and Pittsburgh. Seeing a few pockets of brake lights between 680 and Railroad Avenue. Westbound 37 slow in stretches towards Sonoma. Going to see some traffic starting just past the lane merge out of Vallejo. Had an earlier accident around Noble Road that was blocking both directions. Things have reopened both ways. Seeing the traffic starting to ease up. That is your KUIC hometown traffic in this report. 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I'm Lyle Glass.

0: Getting tipsy, Shaboozy here on KUIC. And I think Shaboozy is going to be on part of that CMA Fest on ABC tonight, which was filmed during the 53rd annual CMA Fest in downtown Nashville. Jelly Roll is going to be out there. Keith Urban, a lot of great country artists. So that's on ABC tonight. All right, coming up, we got Train, of course. We have XYZ with Eric Zachary and crew up at 7 o'clock, taking you right through midnight. But before we do anything, we're going to take a quick break and come back with a hometown traffic update in just a moment.
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22: Good evening. Still got a couple of stretches of slow traffic. I see brake lights in Fairfield, eastbound 80 right around Travis Boulevard, freeing up before Air Base Parkway. Some slow traffic in Davis just before the causeway. That'll be slowing down at Mace Boulevard. Not currently seeing any accidents. Some light traffic across the causeway, freeing up into West Sacramento. Westbound 80 moving pretty smooth this evening. Other freeways are also looking good. Highway 12 free and clear towards Napa and Rio Vista. 680 looks good in both directions. Still some traffic hanging around in Concord, eastbound 4 at the 242 connector. Freeing up before Willow Pass Road. Couple of stretches of slow traffic continuing through Bay Point and Pittsburgh before Railroad Avenue. Just commute traffic. No accidents have been reported for those chunks of slowing. I have reports of an accident on the shoulder a little ways before that, eastbound 4 at Alhambra Avenue. As you're headed out of Martinez, that is going to be towards the shoulder, not causing too much additional traffic for the evening drive. That is your KUIC hometown traffic. I'm Lyle Glass.
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0: Like, I need to have so many of these pieces. Yeah.
1: I saw a piece earlier today that, like, Vans saw a crazy spike because one of the shoes he designed for LV looks like a Van.
0: Oh, okay.
1: And it's like the same thing that happened with Chucks and Dior back in the day.
0: Oh, yeah.
1: So it's like, and it's intentional usually by these designers that are like, hey, let's take something that is so out of the price range for your everyday person.
0: Right.
1: But the design is virtually a Van.
0: Very similar.
1: So Vans, who's been seeing a crazy decline in shoes over the last couple of years, saw like a massive spike because he announced this collection.
0: That's like the cheaper
1: and
0: version.
1: And one of the shoes looks like that. Yeah.
0: Wow.
1: I have the exact specs on the Wave, by the way. It's an 8 meter high. That's how you know that's happening in Europe. What is that? It's 24 feet high, 37 meter wide. I'm not doing that math. Artificial Wave made of real water. It's insane.
0: Like, it looks really cool.
1: Great. You got to Google it. Just look up Pharrell Williams, Louis Vuitton Summer Collection, and you'll see it.
0: Yes.
1: Your XYZ ENT Entertainment Report, all brought to you by Eggland's Best.
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0: 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Three songs. They all came out in the same year. Jordan picked the songs.
1: That's right.
0: Audrey and I do not know what year these songs came out.
1: Yep.
0: We just have to figure it out.
1: That's
0: and we're all, you know, I need you in your car sending us good energy, specifically me, good energy, because I'm playing Audrey today. And even though she wasn't alive for most of these songs usually, she always gets it right.
1: So. She is a beast at this game.
0: Here we go. Three songs. What year did they come out? Song number one.
2: This
0: is a great big world?
1: Yes.
0: Say something. God, this is such a depressive song.
2: And Christina Aguilera came in with a feature on one of the versions.
0: Yeah, she did. I remember that. I interviewed them when this came out. I'm going to lock in.
1: Oh, you're going for it already.
0: 2015, lock it in.
1: 2015, locking it in. Audrey, how do you feel?
2: I'm feeling pretty good because I know that I can at least get closer than that.
1: Oh, she says you are already off. Yeah. The big dog is barking.
0: No, it's next song.
1: All right, song number two. Song number two. Stop time and enjoy this
0: moment. I'm
1: Pitbull.
0: Feeling good.
1: Christina Aguilera.
2: You feel good about 2015?
0: Yeah, because I interviewed them, and it's either 2015 or 2016. There's no way it's not because I was just starting at the radio station. I was at the time, and I remember we called it the Pivot Studio. We were like in the opposite. Like,
1: I remember that room,
0: like an extra production room, and I wouldn't have been in there had it been a different year range.
2: I mean, I could be super wrong, but I'm feeling like I'm not.
0: What are you feeling? Like I already locked in my dates. So,
1: what are you feeling?
0: Where are you thinking it is?
2: I need one more song.
1: Okay. All right. Well, I mean, like let's hear just a little bit, Audrey. Like, what is it later than what he said? Is it earlier?
2: 2015 is when I. Sorry, 2015 is when I started high school, and I remember being like a child. When these songs came out.
1: So you're saying a little earlier.
2: Yeah, I think it's
1: got
2: earlier.
1: It. Okay, so let's go.
0: Maybe if I'm off, it's 2014. But it's between 2014 and 2016. There's no way it's not.
1: Okay, here is song number three.
2: Okay.
0: I feel fine.
1: This is Pharrell, okay. Daft Punk, Get Lucky.
2: Okay.
0: I feel very confident.
1: Okay. Eric is feeling confident, Audrey.
0: I've either sniped it or it's a year off One Direction. I don't know. But
2: okay, I'm going... 2013.
1: She is going.
0: No way.
1: She's going 2013.
0: No way.
1: She is locked in.
0: No way.
1: 2013.
0: No
1: Eric,
0: way.
1: You have locked in 2015.
0: Yeah, and the answer
1: the
0: is.
1: The correct answer is 2013. Audrey wins again.
3: How is that possible?
2: I knew it.
1: Audrey smoked you, bro.
2: I have a good memory when music came out.
1: So,
2: I'm
1: Eric,
2: sorry.
1: I think your issue is the version of Great Big World with Christina Aguilera did a lot better, and that came out in 2014. The original song was in 2013 in, like, December of that year.
2: I'm sorry.
1: Yeah, and then literally every other song came out in 2013.
3: Was I an intern and they let me interview them?
1: Maybe probably.
0: That's how little they care about those guys.
2: I lose everything on this show.
1: Except
2: Throwback is my one thing. Let me have
1: my
2: it.
1: God. No, we have to let you have it. You won fair and square.
0: That's crazy. That makes sense. They let the intern interview these guys and never did anything else after it. XYZ with Eric Zachary. XYZ Throwbacks all brought to you by Progressive Insurance. 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

0: something I want to talk about.
1: Disney and Robin Williams. I say those two things. You think Genie, Aladdin, obviously.
2: That's correct.
1: But apparently they had a little bit of a falling out after that movie came out. XYZ.
2: That's also correct.
1: With Eric Zachary. More About Nothing. 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
2: So, Aladdin, the animated film, came out in November of 1992. Mm-hmm. Obviously, you know that classic Disney film. Robin Williams played Genie in it. April of 1992, several months prior, Robin Williams was also in the film Fern Gully, The Last Rainforest.
1: Oh, my favorite.
2: Do you not remember Fern Gully?
1: I've never heard of this.
2: You've
1: in my
2: never
1: life.
2: Heard of Fern Gully?
1: Fern right. Gully?
2: Fern Gully.
1: Is it animated as well?
2: It's an animated film as well. Okay. It was done by this indie production.
3: Oh, even I know this one.
2: Yeah, yeah. So basically,
1: we were negative 11 when
2: that
1: this...
2: is fairly true. But that being said, Fern Gully is about this magical, like, nymph fairy creature. Think Tinkerbell, but don't, because Disney might hear you, who lives in a rainforest in Australia. And one day, a logging company comes to destroy it. She ends up turning one of the employees there down to her size, and he learns the importance of, like, nature preservation, environmental health. The whole overarching mm-hmm. theme throughout that movie and this story is corporate greed, right? So, Robin Williams plays a character in this film.
1: Yeah.
2: Disney is like, well, we've got a film coming out that's also animated.
1: Cheech and Chong were in this?
2: Yeah, this is a big deal. There's a lot of people.
1: Tim Curry's Christian
2: in it.
1: Slater?
2: Yeah, yeah. So there's a lot of people in this independent film. It's gonna do big numbers. Mm-hmm. Disney comes along and is like, Robin, you can't do that film. And he was like, well, I signed on with them before I signed on to be Genie.
1: Yeah.
2: And they were like, no. So Jeffrey Katzenberg, who ran Disney at the time, he was buying up studios in LA or in Hollywood so that they couldn't finish Fern Gully because he wanted to keep Robin Williams.
1: Shelve it.
2: Yeah, well, he just did not want them to even finish the project.
1: Right.
2: Robin was like, I believe in the film, I believe in the message, you're kind of doing what the message is saying in this film.
1: Corporate greed.
2: He was like, it's my voice. And then Robin Williams went on this whole tirade about how, like, you can't do this to them. But mm-hmm. Katzenberg and Disney, they were like, oh, let's find out where they're producing Fern Gully. Let's buy that building. Buy that building up. Let's try to stop. But they didn't. It obviously came out.
1: I can think of some radio companies that do that.
2: Yeah.
1: Yeah. Come to mind.
2: Yeah, no. I mean, there's a theme here with, capitalism, corporate America. But after that, once Disney got done with, Aladdin and everything, Robin Williams was like, I'm out. I'm not dealing with you guys.
1: Them.
2: Yeah.
1: Okay. Mm-hmm.
2: So
1: funny enough, I just Googled it because I really don't know this film. On IMDb, the first sentence is, Fern Gully is a non-Disney cartoon fairy tale about the importance of protecting forests.
2: That's right.
1: All right.
2: That's right.
1: More
2: go,
1: About Nothing.
2: Go watch it.
1: The falling out of Robin Williams and Disney after arguably their biggest movie with him.
2: Yeah.
1: XYZ with Eric Zachary. 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

0: Dumb of the day on XYZ with Eric Zachary. 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I went through like three different accents.
1: Yeah, that was something.
0: Anyway, who's been dumb today, Jordan?
1: All right, we're taking it over to Mount Pleasant, South Carolina. A man earlier this month was arrested for kidnapping, assault, and battery because he took a ding-dong ditch situation into his own hands.
0: I'm intrigued.
1: Yes, kids.
0: I used to be a big ding-dong ditch.
1: Oh, so you can learn something from this story. I'm not just going to give him the dumb of the day. I want all parties involved getting a dumb of the day for this. Now, this 50-year-old Chad Larson decided he had enough with these teens coming to his house, ringing the doorbell, disappearing.
0: Sure.
1: So one day, he figures out, they usually do this right at like 3 p.m. right after school.
0: Yeah, they're on their walk home or something.
1: I'm going to hide in my neighbor's bush because they've been targeting me. So when they go and ring the doorbell, he jumps out of the bush, grabs two of them. First of all, he tackles them off of e-bikes.
0: No.
1: All right? So get this guy on a team. Get this guy on a team.
0: Oh, man.
1: He tries to grab both of them. One escapes. The other one he brings back to his home, rock in hand, saying, "I should have used this rock on you." Everybody's got ring cameras these days.
0: Oh, my
1: God. So they caught all of this. They got all of it there. It was a very open and shut case, but this is something you need to learn in life. Sometimes you bite off too much you can chew. For the kids, you messed with the wrong guy.
0: Dude,
1: for Chad, you were doing a little too much.
2: A little too much, King.
0: Chad went too far with it. Turn the sprinklers on, man. Like, that's the move. Something.
1: Yeah. Mm-hmm.
0: I mean, there's this like, first of all, you can't ding dong ditch anymore. Like, it's just
1: It's a thing of the past.
0: It was a thing when there weren't cameras everywhere. Mm-hmm. Now you're just a loser. Like, find another petty crime.
1: Exactly.
0: That said, did you ever ding dong? Was it already a thing when, or were ring cameras already a thing when you were that age, Audrey?
2: No, we didn't have ring cameras. There was a kid that would ding dong ditch my house. Oh. I didn't do that because
1: you're not a loser.
0: I ding dong ditched, and I'll defend it because it was like the most badass thing I could do.
1: Right.
0: That like, I wasn't brave enough to do anything. I was too afraid to get into more trouble.
1: I mean, it was like 2001. Yeah. You know,
0: it was like that and then TP.
1: Right, yeah.
0: But I remember my grandmother drove me and my friend Alex to TP our first house.
1: Wow, that's baller.
0: She was our getaway driver.
1: That is baller. Yeah. I like that a lot.
0: Chad, I mean, if the kids are doing it a lot, it's annoying, sure, but there's other ways to handle it.
1: Yes, definitely other ways. You don't tackle kids off of bikes.
2: Crazy.
0: My mind's going Home Alone, like glue.
1: Yeah.
0: Maybe on the ground.
1: Really trick them so they're caught in the act.
0: Or just scare them.
1: Well, he definitely scared him.
0: Tackled him. All right. Dumb of the day. Going to Chad. Where was his university? Should we announce it so they can get drafted?
1: he needs to be put on a team the way he's moving, but he's out of Mount Pleasant, South Carolina. Okay. Chad Larson.
0: The guy who tackled kids that were dinged on ditching.
1: That's right.
0: Don't do that. Dumb of the day. All brought to you by O'Reilly Auto Parts, your professional parts people.
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0: What's a time that you tried to cut some corners at your work and it just made it so much worse? This Uber driver, I guess, is it Amazon delivery? I don't even know.
1: It's an Amazon delivery driver.
0: Sorry, Uber Eats drivers. an Amazon delivery driver drove through the front lawn.
1: Yes.
0: And this is all on camera.
1: Yeah.
0: And like ruined the lawn just to like drop off a package.
1: At literally the front door.
0: Broad daylight. Yeah. So it's crazy. But obviously they were doing, I would assume, to like cut corners and try to make faster deliveries. So what's a time that you tried to cut a corner to be more efficient with your job and it just made it so much worse?
1: I think the first job I had was like a bagger and like cart grabber at a grocery store.
0: I didn't know you did that.
1: Yeah,
0: that's why you push carts so well.
1: Yeah. Okay, Eric. This is a story about how I didn't push carts so well. So I would, me and another kid would go out and we thought we were making like a system. Like I'd grab carts and then leave them somewhere in the parking lot, and then he would
0: like
1: come.
0: A relay.
1: Yeah, yeah. You know, almost like an assembly line sort of thing. We caused so much traffic in the parking. Lot where like managers are like, what are you guys doing? We're like, well, we have a system. They were like, clearly you do not.
0: Just boxing cars.
1: Yeah, no, we really were. Like, it was pandemonium at the grocery store.
0: Audrey, you're a server.
2: Yeah.
0: I could see there being some things that you guys do to try to cut corners and it backfires.
2: I mean, I'm trying to think about it.
0: I have one.
2: Okay.
0: Why do y'all try to memorize orders? Write my order down.
1: Oh, yeah. You get no extra points.
2: Well, sometimes it's like, for me, it's not that I'm trying to memorize the order. It's not like maybe I'm holding a tray in my hand.
0: That's a little different.
1: Okay, you know? Okay. Yeah,
2: I'm not going to set this down to drop everything to tell you to wait 5 minutes for me to come back and write your order down. Like,
1: right.
2: I'm just going to take it. And I'm probably going to remember most of it.
0: Yeah. My thing is like, okay, that maybe that's a certain circumstance. But like if you come to the table, and I know some restaurants pride this service. They don't want their waiters writing anything down,
2: yeah.
0: And they require it to be memorized. But like,
1: we don't find that sexy, by the way.
0: No, I'm like, write it down, because if you don't, I know you're going to screw it up.
1: Right.
0: And like five out of six times, they do screw it
1: up.
2: Yeah.
0: And like, granted, my girlfriend and I, like, this is last night. We had a different restaurant experience. I'll talk about it on the show tomorrow. But like, same thing. Like, her and I both order martinis, but she gets a vodka martini, no vermouth,
1: right,
0: with regular olives.
1: Okay.
0: I get a gin martini.
1: Ooh, trouble.
0: Dirty, with blue cheese olives.
1: Right.
0: And, like, I've yet to find an easy way to order that without confusing the person.
1: Yep.
0: And yesterday, sure enough, she wasn't writing it down. And I'm like, I asked. I'm like, did you want to write it? She says, no, I got it.
1: And she didn't get it.
0: Didn't get it.
1: Damn.
0: No.
1: Yeah, we hate to see that.
0: Just don't cut the corners. Sometimes the process is the process.
1: Right. The thing about it is, like, you get my order wrong, my wife is going to be like, he said no pickles, and I'm going to sit there.
2: But also, like, I'm probably, if I'm not writing your order down, it's probably because I know for certain that I can remember
1: it.
2: Like, if you're getting, like, one popular item, another popular item, and you're only getting two things, I'm going to remember it.
1: Sure.
2: But like,
0: when it's a drink order and there's clearly some differences, like I would mess this up.
1: That order is something that needs to be written down.
2: That's something that I would be like, give me a second, I need to write this down.
1: Right.
0: Totally. And she didn't. And she messed it up.
1: Well, we're mad at her as a show. And, you know, if you're listening, you should be mad with us.
0: Oh, yeah. Don't drive through lawns if you're a delivery driver.
1: Oh, that part too.
2: Oh, yeah.
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1: To tell. 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Through triumph.
2: 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The Eagle has landed.
1: Through challenge.
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1: One thing has remained constant: the power of a voice. This 4th of July, we celebrate 250 years of America and the sound that has been there every step of the way.

0: XYZ with their Zachary. Pharrell Williams, who is the creative director behind Louis Vuitton.
1: Yes.
0: And their various collections, just had a fashion show.
1: Yep.
0: For the Spring-Summer 27 collection.
1: Yeah.
0: I don't know they worked that far ahead.
1: Yep.
0: Pretty impressive set. The whole theme is water. Just take a listen of the promo right here.
2: Will you surf? Just become water. Even if just for a little while.
1: Yeah,
2: every living thing is gonna find its way to the water.
1: So yeah,
0: I don't like that he's trying to do like the Usher confessions, like
1: the deep sexy
0: baby,
1: voice.
0: We all ebb and flow like water.
1: Well, so I saw the set design for the fashion show. You had brought this,
0: it's
1: Eric.
0: Crazy.
1: It's sick. It emulates a rolling wave. So like the fashion people are like walking through the wave.
0: The tunnel of the wave. Yeah. I know there's a term for it. I don't surf clearly. But it looks like a giant wave. And then, yeah, to your point, Jordan, like they're able to walk through it, but then there's water coming down.
1: It's real water.
0: It's like a tunnel.
1: Know.
0: Yeah.
1: Yeah, exactly.
0: Cost millions.
1: and stuff. It has to be. But what I didn't know is he worked with this artist, Brick. That's the person who was talking, giving the poem for the collection, because he also founded the Ebony Beach Club. And it's supposed to be like an ode to the black surfer experience.
0: Oh.
1: So it pulls from that. But I mean, the fashion itself, the collection is beautiful. I actually had to stop looking because I was like, I need to have so many of these pieces.
0: I saw a piece earlier today that like Vans saw a crazy spike because one of the shoes he designed for LV looks like a Van.
1: Oh, okay.
0: And it's like the same thing that happened with Chucks and Dior back in the day.
1: Oh, yeah.
0: So it's like, and it's intentional usually by these designers that are like, hey, let's take something that is so out of the price range for your everyday person.
1: Right.
0: But the design is virtually a Van.
1: Very similar.
0: So Vans, who's been seeing a crazy decline in shoes over the last couple of years, saw like a massive spike because he announced this collection.
1: That's like the cheaper
0: and
1: version.
0: And one of the shoes looks like that. Yeah,
1: wow.
0: I have the exact specs on the Wave, by the way. It's an 8-meter high. That's how you know that's happening in Europe. What is that? It's 24 feet high, 37 meter wide. I'm not doing that math. Artificial wave made of real water. It's insane.
1: Like, it looks really cool.
0: Great. You gotta Google it. Just look up Pharrell Williams, Louis Vuitton summer collection and you'll see it.
1: Yes.
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0: 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Three songs. They all came out in the same year. Jordan picked the songs.
1: That's right.
0: Audrey and I do not know what year these songs came out.
1: Yep.
0: We just have to figure it out.
1: That's
0: and we're all, you know, I need you in your car sending us good energy, specifically me, good energy, because I'm playing Audrey today. And even though she wasn't alive for most of these songs usually, she always gets it right.
1: So. She is a beast at this game.
0: Here we go. Three songs. What year did they come out? Song number one.
2: Is it Creeping World?
1: Yes.
0: Say something. God, this is such a depressive song.
2: And Christina Aguilera came in with the feature on one of the versions.
0: Yeah, she did. I remember that. I interviewed them when this came out. I'm gonna lock in.
1: Oh, you're going for it already.
0: 2015, lock it in.
1: 2015, locking it in. Audrey, how do you feel?
2: I'm feeling pretty good because I know that I can at least get closer than that.
1: Oh, she says you are already off. Yeah. The big dog is barking.
0: No, it's next song.
1: Keep, all right, song number two. Song number two. Stop time and enjoy this
0: moment. Yeah. I'm
1: Pitbull.
0: Feeling good.
1: Christina Aguilera.
2: You feel good about 2015?
0: Yeah, because I interviewed them, and it's either 2015 or 2016. There's no way it's not because I was just starting at the radio station. I was at the time, and I remember we called it the Pivot Studio. We were like in the opposite. Like
1: I remember that room,
0: like an extra production room, and I wouldn't have been in there had it been a different year range.
2: I mean, I could be super wrong, but I'm feeling like I'm not.
0: What are you feeling? Like I already locked in my dates. So,
1: what are you feeling?
0: Where are you thinking it is?
2: I need one more song.
1: Okay. All right, I mean, like let's hear just a little bit, Audrey. Like, what is it later than what he said? Is it earlier?
2: 2015 is when I started high school, and I remember being like a child. When these songs came out.
1: So you're saying a little earlier.
2: Yeah, I think it's
1: got
2: earlier.
1: It. Okay, so let's go.
0: Maybe if I'm off, it's 2014, but it's between 2014 and 2016. There's no way it's not.
1: Okay, here is song number three.
2: Okay.
0: I feel fine.
1: This is Pharrell, Daft Punk, Get Lucky.
2: Okay.
0: I feel very confident.
1: Okay. Eric is feeling confident, Audrey.
0: I've either sniped it or it's a year off One Direction. I don't know, but.
2: Okay, I'm going 2013.
1: She's going 2013.
0: No way.
1: She has locked in.
0: No way.
1: 2013.
0: No
1: Eric,
0: way.
1: You have locked in 2015.
0: Yeah, and the answer
1: is the correct answer is 2013. Audrey wins again.
2: Audrey wins again. Audrey wins
0: How is that
2: again?
0: Possible?
1: Audrey wins again.
0: How is that possible?
2: I knew it.
1: Audrey smoked you, bro.
2: I have a good memory when music came out.
1: So, Eric, I think your issue is the version of Great Big World with Christina Aguilera did a lot better, and that came out in 2014. The original song was in 2013 in, like, December of that year.
2: I'm sorry.
1: Yeah, and then literally every other song came out in 2013.
0: And they let me interview them.
1: Maybe probably.
0: That's how little they care about
2: this guy. I lose everything on this show.
1: Except
2: Throwback is my one thing. Let me have
1: my
2: it.
1: God. No, we have to let you have it. You won fair and square.
0: That's crazy. That makes sense. They let the intern interview these guys and never did anything else after it. XYZ with Eric Zachary. XYZ Throwbacks all brought to you by Progressive Insurance. 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
11: Wake up! People wake up in the morning. Ah, new day, up and out of.
12: Good morning, sweetheart.
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15: Very interesting, but stupid.
16: All right, good morning, sports fans, and welcome to the Friday edition of Hometown Mornings. John Young right here, Cynthia Seats right there. Good morning, Sin. Uh-oh, you don't want that.
17: Nope, that was my doing. You need to push the red button. Good morning.
16: That's my doing.
17: That would be all me today.
16: Oh, wow, those are bad doings. Yeah. We don't want to start that way. No, it's 5:30 in the morning. We are happy to have you, Sin. And yeah, keep the applause going for the Sacramento A's. Yeah, they defeated the Giants yesterday, so they win 1 out of 3. That's not too shabby.
17: In good fashion.
16: Yes, it was nice. 9-6. That's a slugfest, and sort of maybe taking some of the sting out of the USA losing to Turkey in the
17: 98th minute. Yeah. Come on!
16: Wow!
17: I stayed up for it.
16: You
17: and
16: did.
17: I'm crazy today. Yeah.
16: Yeah, that was a little more Earl Grey tea for my friend Cynthia. That's a hard goal to watch. That what the last second, last kick. I mean, wow. Okay. Anywho.
17: But as the sport experts say, it didn't matter. The loss didn't matter. That's what they say. I'm like, every loss matters.
16: Yeah, how come it feels like it matters? Okay.
17: All right.
16: Okay, the band's playing your song, Cynthia Seats. How's it look on the roadways this morning?
17: Okay, well, not bad. Between Vacaville and Fairfield, westbound at 80, that's wide open from 505 to the Cordelia Junction. Vallejo has a bit of slowing. Westbound 37 from Walnut to get to the lane merge. Also in Vallejo, this is eastbound 37. The on-ramp to Fairgrounds Drive is closed for that overnight road work. It should be wrapping up in a few minutes. It's set to end by 6 a.m. I'm Cynthia Seats. That's your hometown traffic update.
16: Thank you, my friend. It's 5:34 on a Friday. Yeah, we're in a Friday mood around here. We've got sunny and cooler conditions. Check it out. 85 degrees expected today in Vacaville, Fairfield, and Sassoon City. When was the last time it was 85? Like February? Anyhow, good weather in store. More clouds, but it's okay. The weather service is describing today as, quote, beautiful, end quote. We'll take that. 79 degrees today in Antioch and Pittsburgh. And if you're out there in Vallejo and Benicia, same old. Low 70s with a little cloud cover, a little breeze blowing. It's a perfect Friday to give you a chance to win cool stuff, including another pair of tickets to Santana and the Doobie Brothers. That show's coming to the Toyota Amphitheater in Wheatland on the 8th of August. And you could be there if you can get through the gauntlet that is our box of trivia game. Comes up at 7:30. And we've got another one of those four packs of tickets to the 4th of July fireworks spectacular at Shoreline Amphitheater. Yeah, that's coming up. Yes, Ban, July 4th. You get it. That's implicit in the title. But your chance to win those tickets at 8:30 this morning. We'll play our What Do You Think game, brought to you by The Floor Store, your Bay Area flooring authority.
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0: So We Graduated High School the year that song came out. Still strong. Thompson Twins there. Hold Me Now on KUIC. Keep singing it. And look, that's a long fade, we call that in the business. And as we check in with Cynthia, we don't want her fading. More Earl Grey tea, please, as we take a look at hometown traffic. What's going on, friend?
1: I'm good. I'm still feeling strong.
0: Yeah, you
1: are. We're not into it a full hour, but I'm good. Hey, look, West Sacramento to Vacaville, that's also good. Westbound 80, there's no issues from the causeway to the Nut Tree. Moves fine through Vacaville, Fairfield, and on into Vallejo. Vallejo westbound 37 traffic is slowing down between Walnut and the lane merge. And it's quiet now on 37 near the Sonoma Raceway, but there's a whole slew of activities starting today leading up to the big NASCAR series happening on Sunday. So expect it to get busy this weekend. I'm Cynthia Seats, and that's your hometown traffic update.
0: Thank you, Cynthia. That's Save Mart 350, something you can win tickets to. We're going to tell you about that coming up just after 7 o'clock. After 8 o'clock, we get to interview one of our faves in the business. I'm talking about local author and accidental historian Tony Wade. He's got a new book out, or I guess it comes out July 7th. We'll talk about the book. We'll talk about why it's going to be fun for you, especially if you've grown up in this area. And even if you didn't, you're going to have a connection to the book, Bygone Businesses. Great stuff. 5:48 in the morning. This is great stuff. Speaking of the city of Fairfield, city of Fairfield's Adopt a Street program, which started almost 10 years ago, has now got 50 streets that have been adopted by residents and families, churches, service groups, community groups, too. Here's how it works. The Public Works Department provides the cleanup supplies for you and your team. It includes those grabber sticks, the trash bags, the gloves, the safety vests, the goggles. After the cleanup, the Public Works Department of the city of Fairfield picks up all the full trash bags. Weekend pickups happen, if you're doing a weekend cleanup, I should say, the pickups happen on Monday. But the reality is, you could spend a day over the weekend cleaning up one of those local streets in Fairfield and adopting that street for you and your crew. You can also adopt a park and adopt a creek. Those programs are available too. Want to get involved? We've got the details under announcements at KUIC.com.
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0: the weekend's blinding lights here as we are closer to the weekend on 95.3 KUIC. Weekend fever is definitely settled into the in-studio orchestra. People are just kind of bouncing off the walls, and it's not just the commissary coffee, is it, Tom? You guys are excited. I don't blame you. A lot of stuff going on over the weekend. Exciting. Yeah, we're going to make it exciting, too. We've got an exciting event coming up at 9:30 to 11:30 this morning. My Green Valley tractor appearance out there in Fairfield. A lot going on. Let's find out what's going on the roadways. Cynthia Seitz, happy Friday to you. What's shaking?
1: The same at you, yeah. Not a lot going on between Fairfield and Vallejo, westbound at 80. And by not a lot, I mean not a lot of problems. It looks really good from the Scales to the Carquinez Bridge approach. A little bit breezy on the Benicia Bridge with a high wind advisory for the Benicia area, so be careful there. It is heavy traffic, but no problems between Pittsburgh and Concord, westbound Highway 4, moving fine from Railroad to get all the way over to Willow Pass. I'm Cynthia Seitz, and that's your hometown traffic update.
0: Thank you, Cynthia. We do have some cloud cover out there in the Vacaville, Dixon, and Davis areas and Vallejo as well, but according to the National Weather Service, it's going to be, quote, beautiful today, end quote. That is their descriptor. Yeah, when the National Weather Service says it's going to be beautiful, I'll take that. 85 degrees for a high in Vacaville and Fairfield, Sassoon City, Dixon, and Davis. Upper 70s in Antioch and Pittsburgh. Brentwood will be about 78 today. 73 on Mare Island in Vallejo, with a shout out to our friends headed out to Touro University for classes out there. 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

0: right. Karaoke choice warning. Don't pick that one when you're out with your friends, right?
1: It would make for a long weekend because people are going to dwell on it. It's like, Friday night, did you hear that?
2: I'm just saying.
0: Yeah, they're going to share that thing with their friends on the socials. No one wants that. 6:19 in the morning. John and Cynthia, happy to be with you. Happy Friday. Let's find out if it's happy on the roadways. Sin's got us covered. What's going on, my friend?
1: Yeah, it's happy. People are smiling between West Sacramento and Vacaville, westbound 80, as you're moving along pretty close to the speed limit from the causeway to the Nut Tree. The only place I've got any stop-and-go traffic is Vallejo, westbound 37, between the Mare Island Bridge and the lane merge. Concord, westbound 4, just a little bit heavy as you approach Willow Pass. I'm Cynthia Seats, and that's your hometown traffic update.
0: Thank you, Cynthia. Somebody else is going to be smiling. All of us who are patients of Dr. Bruce Bosler. I had a chance to get my checkup this past Wednesday. Dr. Bosler and his awesome team. Well, shout out to Molly and Trish and GoFu and the rest of the folks over there. Well, they are deeply honored to announce, this is really cool, Dr. Bruce Bosler is going to receive the prestigious Academy of General Dentistry Lifetime Service Recognition Award. Are you kidding me? No, not surprised, but he's going to have the award presented to him at Caesar's Palace in Las Vegas tomorrow. The distinguished honor represents one of the highest recognitions bestowed by the American General Dentistry and reflects a lifetime of dedication to advanced general dentistry and oral health through exceptional continuing education, professional leadership, selfless service, and he's just an awesome dentist and a super cool human being. And his wife, Kim, boy, they've been in our lives for a long time. Congratulations, Bruce. We appreciate you.
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0: be at Levi's Stadium next month. Ed Sheeran, part of his North American Loop Tour. I'll be playing that song for sure and all the other gazillion hits he has. That's Camera on Hometown Mornings, 95.3 KUIC. John Young with you here. Cynthia Seats coming back around 6:45 to check the roadways. Speaking of Cynthia Seats, give me the whatever music it got there. Thanks, band. Yesterday on the program, at around this time, it was around 6 o'clock yesterday, I presented Cynthia with some information I had about a new survey out. Over 4,000 Americans were surveyed, and the survey found that the most common thing a person does with a device they're finished using is storing it. 39% of people who responded to this survey said they store stuff in a box or a drawer when they're done using it. 11%, I guess, recycle these, probably mostly digital or, you know, electronic devices. 11% traded their device in, 9% resold it. And Cynthia and I were going back and forth about stuff we save and why we save it. And I try to sell stuff, but sometimes, you know, spending $40 to make $3 just doesn't make sense. So donating it becomes an option. But yes, I was guilty, and still am, I guess, of storing things like extra coaxial cable every time, you know, Comcast comes out to do maybe an upgrade for us or something. I save the box of cables because I might use those someday. Well, Cynthia, she said, you know, Ted has been, her husband Ted, I guess, has been saving his BlackBerry phones, you know, from 15 years ago, because maybe there might be information on him he wants to retrieve and isn't sure if it's in the cloud and blah. And I kind of chuckled and laughed at her and Ted collectively. And then I realized after we got off the air yesterday and I went through the house and found 18 boxes of extra coaxial cable and 4 BlackBerries that I am just as bad.
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0: Clouds are lingering overhead, creating a beautiful Friday. Welcome to Hometown Mornings. John and Cynthia with you. I don't know where that guy came from. That's just part of my subconscious.
1: I don't know him.
0: I don't know him either, which is weird because I somehow channeled, you know, old weather guy. But, you know, when people talk about the weather wistfully, that's kind of how it feels as you're looking out a weather window right now. High clouds, little breeze blowing. Temps are never going to get much out of the upper 70s to low 80s, maybe mid 80s in Dixon and Davis today. But wow, Sin, happy Friday to you and yours. Yes.
1: Yeah, nice. Refreshing. I would like to call this brisk.
0: Yes.
1: Like a, just a little brisk.
0: Side of brisk for me, please. What's going on the roads?
1: Not a whole lot. We've got good news if you're between Fairfield and Benicia, southbound 680. That's moving at the speed limit from the Cordelia Junction to the Benicia Bridge. Note that Benicia is a little bit breezy, though. We do have a high wind advisory in effect for the Benicia Bridge. So if you're in Pittsburgh, westbound Highway 4, that traffic now slowing down from Railroad to Willow Pass in Concord. Let's jump back over to Vallejo, westbound 37, where we've got stop and go between Wilson Ave and the lane merge. I'm Cynthia Seitz, and that's your Hometown Traffic Update.
0: Thank you, friend. We've got about 40 minutes to go before we dive into the Friday box of trivia and give you a chance to win tickets to see Santana and the Doobie Brothers together. Shoreline Amphitheater. That's not Shoreline Amphitheater. Man, don't trip me up like that. Nope, they're at Toyota Amphitheater in Wheatland. They call it Sacramento. You call it Wheatland. Just call me available to be at that show. It's happening August 8th. You can go if you win the tickets coming up at 7:30 this morning. But right now, you can win cool prizes by being a part of the Solano County Library's annual Summer Reading Challenge. 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

She's a devoted dog mom who's always at the dog park. 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
1: Be adding some wedding bells to that track soon enough. That's, of course, the fate of Ophelia. Taylor Swift on Hometown Mornings, 95.3 KUIC. Happy Friday, John and Cynthia with you. Today is the day. Heading out to Green Valley Tractor at 1435 Abernathy Road. We'll talk about that upcoming event happening today, 9:30 to 11:30. We hope you'll join us if you can. In the meantime, if you're driving out there in that neck of the woods, Cynthia Seitz has you covered with Hometown Traffic Updates. Happy Friday, Cynthia.
2: Happy Friday. Where is it that I need to go? Fairfield?
1: Yes. All right. Come on, say hi to me.
2: Let's do it. I just might do that. Let me tell you what's happening in Fairfield right now. The westbound 12 Jamison Canyon just after I-80. It's a two-car crash that's over on the shoulder. The shoulder is blocked, so a little bit sluggish getting past that. It is stop and go in Vallejo, westbound 37, Mare Island Bridge to the lane merge, and then it continues slow as you make your way to Skaggs Island. And note, it's not bad on 37 near the Sonoma Raceway at this moment, but there's a slew of activities starting today, with gates opening at 10 a.m., practice and qualifying beginning at 10:40. You need to know, 10:40 a.m., and then all of this leading up to a huge race happening on Sunday. So expect it to get crazy busy. I'm Cynthia Seitz, and that's your Hometown Traffic Update.
1: Thank you, Cynthia. Good advice, by the way, with that, high wind warning over the bridges in effect. Both hands on the wheel, folks. And speaking of the wheel... go. Start your engines. Today's the day to join me at Green Valley Tractor on Abernathy Road. It's 1435 Abernathy Road. 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We'll be hosting NASCAR star Ross Chastain, the driver of the number one Kubota Trackhouse Racing Chevrolet. He's going to be out there from 9:30 to 10:30. Have a chance to meet him, take a picture, he's signing autographs too. And you'll have a chance to win great stuff from KUIC, including we'll have another pair of those tickets to the 4th of July Fireworks Spectacular at Shoreline Amphitheater. We'll have tickets to Santana and the Doobie Brothers, local gift cards, too. It's going to be a blast. Cynthia was mentioning the racing this weekend. Well, you'll have a chance to win tickets to the NASCAR Toyota Save Mart 350 at Sonoma Raceway. Yeah, we're talking about a lot of fun between 9:30 and 11:30 this morning at Green Valley Tractor in Fairfield. 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We'll see you this morning.
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0: 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Check that out when you get a chance. In the meantime, Cynthia Seitz has hometown traffic updates for this Friday morning. What's going on, Sin?
1: Not a whole lot. Sassoon to Fairfield, westbound 12 Rio Vista. Traffic's just now starting to pick up a little bit, but no problems from Woodlark till you get over to Pennsylvania. It's stop and go in Vallejo, westbound 37, Mare Island Bridge to the lane merge, and then it will continue slow over to Skaggs Island. And Pittsburgh to Concord, westbound Highway 4 has some heavy, sluggish traffic between Railroad and Willow Pass. 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I'm Cynthia Seitz, and that's your hometown traffic update.
0: Thank you, Cynthia. 7:19. We've got about 11 minutes or less until we dive into the box of trivia Friday style and give you a chance to win tickets to see Santana and the Doobie Brothers together at Amphitheater in Wheatland there, the Toyota Amphitheater in Wheatland. It's going to be a very cool show. It's happening August 8th. Clear your calendars and get set to win at 7:30 right now. 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

0: Hoosiers Too Sweet on Hometown Mornings 95.3 KUIC. It's not like this game is too sweet. It can be challenging, but it's fun.
1: Box of Trivia contest,
0: where I will select a question from the Box of Trivia, read that to all y'all. You respond via the email address, jyoung@kuic.com. The first person in with the correct answer wins two tickets to see Santana and the Doobie Brothers together. Two iconic Bay Area groups. They'll be at the Toyota Amphitheater in Wheatland together August 8th, and you're going to be at that show if and only if you can answer whatever question I pull from the Box of Trivia. So, without further ado. Let's find a question. And of course, if you're new to the game, make sure we have your address, your phone number, and your date of birth on that email so we can get you your prize. Here we go. Okay. Reported rumors of the following upcoming... I can't even read. I know we need printer ink. Reported rumors of the upcoming Taylor Travis wedding location. Gotcha. Okay. Reported rumors of the upcoming Taylor Travis wedding location include which of the following? In other words, it's rumored to be taking place somewhere, these upcoming nuptials between Taylor Swift and Travis Kelce. What location has been reported as a rumored location of the wedding? Is it A, the Brooklyn Bridge, B, Madison Square Garden, or C, the New Jersey Turnpike? Which I think could be kind of fun. Just drive up and pay your respects and keep on rolling, right? Okay, it's one of those three that's been reported as a rumor, the location of the big wedding. Is it the Brooklyn Bridge, Madison Square Garden, or the New Jersey Turnpike? A, B, or C, you tell me, jyoung@kuic.com.
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0: The Box of Trivia game continues, and we pulled the following question. Okay, I pulled the following question from the box. I'm just trying to give credit to everybody on the team here, but I'm the one actually doing it. Yeah, reported rumors of the upcoming Taylor-Travis wedding location include which of the following? Which one of these locations has been widely reported as the possible site for the upcoming wedding between Taylor Swift and Travis Kelce? Is it A, the Brooklyn Bridge, B, Madison Square Garden, or C, the New Jersey Turnpike? Which I personally think, if I'm going to renew my vows with my sweet wife, Meg, Why not the New Jersey Turnpike? People can drive by and honk and just keep moving. That's obviously not it. Most of you got this right, but it was Amy who got it right first. Madison Square Garden, which doesn't seem like maybe the most intimate place to have a wedding for you and 20 million of your friends. Anyway, listen, I'm not a wedding planner. I'm just a fan. Okay, thank you, Nicholas. Thank you, Judy. Thank you, Melanie. Thank you to the three Daves, including one going by David. I appreciate that. Thank you, Tony. Thank you, Christy. We can't do this game without all of you, and I hope you feel appreciated. Yes, but Amy's the one walking away with the tickets to see Santana and the Doobie Brothers at the Toyota Amphitheater in Wheatland August 8th. You can also try to win those tickets under the contest section at KUIC.com, so fear not. Congratulations, Amy. You got it from where else? 95.3 KUIC and the Box of Trivia.
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0: There was an urgent call for blood and platelets from the American Red Cross. 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Right now, I'd like to announce my friend Cynthia Seitz taking the microphone. Sin, good morning.
1: Good morning. I don't have an e-gift card, but I have an okay traffic report. West Sac to Davis, westbound 80, that looks like it's moving well. A little bit heavy from the causeway to Childs Road, but no major problems. Now, we do have an accident working in Martinez. This is northbound 680 before you get to Pacheco Boulevard. A two-vehicle crash in the two right lanes. CHP is there on the scene. There's also some debris in the roadway. That has traffic stop and go backing you up to Highway 4. Meantime, Pittsburgh to Concord, westbound Highway 4, that's just moving slowly between Railroad and Willow Pass. I'm Cynthia Seitz, and that's your hometown traffic update.
0: Thank you, Cynthia. Your weather looks pretty good today. There is some high clouds here and there throughout the Far East Bay, but the Weather Service is saying that just makes it beautiful. And temperatures around 85 for a high today in Vacaville, Fairfield, and Sassoon City's waterfront area. 86 out there in Davis today, 79 in Antioch and Pittsburgh under partly cloudy skies, and 73 degrees expected on Mare Island and Vallejo. So pretty nice, not exactly scorching summer weather today. We will take it. Speaking of scorching, describe Tony Wade as scorching? No, just as super talented and affable and fun. And of course, he's been documenting history in this area for a long time. The accidental historian himself, Tony Wade, author of multiple books, and he's got a new one coming out about bygone businesses in Fairfield. We'll have that conversation with Tony about his upcoming book just after 8 o'clock. Right now, band, switch gears a little bit and play something real kind of funky and danceable, would you please? All right, little horn section. I like that. Well, the reason I bring this up is KUIC and KUIC and Mancini's Sleep World are awesome partners, great community partners in Mancini's Sleep World. Rest easy, right? Well, you're not resting on your laurels when you're at work. You're working hard. You're getting, you know, you're staring at the computer screen. You need to get up and stretch and move around. Well, the 10 and 2 stretch is designed to help you do that. We play a very danceable tune for you at 10 a.m., then another one at 2 p.m. to get you up and out of your seat and moving at work, right? Yeah, that's what we're doing. Anyhow, brought to you by Mancini's Sleep World. Rest easy. We'd love to know what songs you want to hear for the 10 and 2 stretch. You can do that via our social media platforms. 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What songs you want to hear for the 10 and 2 stretch? 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

0: Sandy Grammer on Hometown Mornings, 95.3 KUIC. 8:04 in the morning. Happy Friday to you and yours. John and Cynthia with you. In just moments, we'll have a chat with one of my buddies, my favorite guys to talk with, especially about local history. He is the accidental historian and local author Tony Wade. We'll have that conversation about his new book coming up after we check in with Cynthia, get the latest hometown traffic updates for the roadways you are currently traversing. Good morning, Sin.
1: Good morning, John. We've got a couple of sticky spots. First, West Sacramento, westbound 80. That traffic looks like it's jammed solid between Highway 50 and about Childs Road. I suspect there is a crash in that stretch, but there are no details quite available yet. And in Martinez, this is northbound 680. Before you get to Pacheco Boulevard, Arthur Road, it's a two-car crash still blocking the right lane. CHP there on the scene, but debris being cleaned up in the roadway. That's got traffic jammed solid back to Highway 4. 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I'm Cynthia Seitz, and that's your hometown traffic update.
0: Thank you, Cynthia. 8:05 in the morning. Please welcome back to the program my friend Tony Wade, local author and accidental historian. Tony, good morning.
2: Good morning, John. How are you doing?
0: I'm telling you what, I hold in my hands a pre-published copy. Well, I guess it's published, but it's before you can actually, I guess, buy them in the stores. Main Street, Fairfield of California, Bygone Businesses, written by my friend Tony Wade. What number of book is this, Tony? You are very prolific when it comes to authoring tomes.
2: It's my eighth book overall. It's my sixth one that's for the History Press, and I have two that I self-published that were collections of my columns from the newspaper.
0: I feel like I've read every one of them, and I just want to dive into this one while we've got the time. The Bygone Businesses in Fairfield, and Tony, I read the book when I flew to San Diego last weekend. It was the perfect book just to have on the plane with me, and one of the things I noticed as somebody who didn't grow up in Fairfield like you did from the age 11 on, but I came to work in this area in 1999, not knowing the area very well. But after reading the book and reading some of these, the history of some of these bygone businesses, I realized the connection I had to them. And I'm wondering if, as you're talking to people and you're doing some of these book signings, are you getting that from people? I didn't realize, I mean, obviously I remember the stuff I did hosting events at Pepper Bellies and buying vehicles from Woodard Chevrolet. But seeing as I'm connected to some of these businesses that were around, literally like in Woodard's case, we're going back like 100 years.
2: Yeah, I think that is the thing, is that the whole nostalgic thing is the best part of it. Because then you get people bringing their own remembrances. And talking about things like the skating rink, the bowling alley, the gold mine arcade, these are things that kind of help shape your growing up, you know, growing up times, you know. So there is a connection, hanging out at Napa Dashery, getting clothes there, and all these kind of things. So that is the goal, absolutely. That's great to hear.
0: Well, and also you divide the book up into things like, you know, we can talk about cars, you can talk about clothes, you know, professional services. It goes through, you can literally skip around, which I did. My wife always teases me, why can't you start from the beginning of the book? Because this book lets you kind of cruise around and find what area you might be interested in. I recommend, though, and you did some serious research when it comes to the beginnings of businesses in Fairfield, the city fathers, talking about how some of those people laid the groundwork for the businesses that are now bygone, but, you know, essentially setting the stage for the businesses of Fairfield.
2: Right. So many of those guys were business owners because, you know, they're looking to preserve and protect and grow their businesses. And so it makes sense that they would be involved in city government. And a lot of them, there are things I had no idea about. There's in the back of the Civic Center, I mean, the council chambers in Fairfield, there's pictures of the past mayors, and they're just pictures on the wall. But I dove into some of their backgrounds, and a lot of it was super interesting. Like you mentioned Woodard and Alan Witt and others, who people know.

0: their names, but I try to get in a little deeper.
1: Yeah, well, and now when I get into my, I mean, I bought my current car, which is not a Chevrolet, but they had it on their used lot right before it went to the business changed in 2018, according to the book at Woodard Chevrolet. But I can't drive my car differently now. Now I know some of the history of the people that were behind that. It's just it's a cool connection when you read this book. The other thing I wanted to ask you, Tony, before we talk about when the book gets published and how folks can get a copy, I'm wondering, as you did the research, extensive research for this book, were there any surprisingly weird business discoveries you made? I mean, you're not shy about letting folks know this is about bygone businesses. I don't think food is included here. I think there's stuff you say in the foreword. But did you discover anything that either surprised you or shocked you or made you go, really? That was a business here once? Just curious.
0: Well, yeah, I mean, there's some like that. But there are ones that I knew about. But the one that I was interested in was this guy who, Dr. Zomb, who was a hypnotist, who came here and they did this whole thing where he hypnotizes a woman and she stays in the mannequin in a storefront window, and then this guy is hypnotized. He drives a car through the town. You know, I was like, what? So yeah, that was an interesting thing. Absolutely.
1: Well, I mean, there's just I recommend it. It's a great read, and much to my wife's chagrin, you can skip around. You don't have to start from page one and move your way through this. There are all kinds of stuff, connections to movie stars and all kinds of great things. The title of the book is Main Street, Fairfield, California, Bygone Businesses. When does it come out, Tony? When's your next signing, and where can people get a copy?
0: Well, it's going to be published on July the 7th. You can get it online at Amazon and other places online. But I'm going to be at Joe's Buffet from 12 to 3. And then I'm going to be back there on the 11th. I'm pioneering the book signing residency, evidently. And I'm going to be there, but I'm also going to be at like the Tomato Festival down the line. And I'll be at a bunch of places. You can go to my website, which is at www.TonyWadeAccidentalHistorian.com, and keep up with where I'm going to be.
1: That's right. I recommend that follow. Again, Tony, appreciate you taking the time to talk this up. It's going to be another great book to join to the collection there. Collect all of Tony's books. Go say hi to him at Joe's Buffet and follow him on the website, which we have posted to our social media, X, Facebook, and Instagram. 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

0: Regina dancing out there in Sassoon City. A little Hathaway for you. What is love? 95.3 KUIC. 8:20 in the morning. Love is never having to say you're sorry. Something like that. Cynthia Seats, you can bail me out of that with hometown traffic updates.
1: I don't know. Wow. I just like the song.
0: Me too. Me too.
1: What is it? Yeah. Okay. Well, I do know, but I'm not going to share. Hey, West Sacramento, westbound 80, Highway 50. To Childs Road, we still have a stalled car that's being cleared from the right lane. That's got traffic stop and go, backing you up through that stretch. No problems, though, westbound 80 once you get to Dixon and through to Vacaville. In Martinez, northbound 680 before Pacheco Boulevard, Arthur Road, a two-car crash in the clearing stages now, but that traffic also remains solid back to Highway 4. I'm Cynthia Seats, and that's your hometown traffic update.
0: Thank you, Cynthia. We are less than 9 minutes away from your shot at winning the final, I think the final family four-pack we're going to give away this week on the show anyway, to the 4th of July spectacular, fireworks spectacular at Shoreline Amphitheater with the San Francisco Symphony providing the backdrop to what undoubtedly will be a beautiful evening. You can win your way in coming up at 8:30. 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

0: There's the outfield and your love on Hometown Mornings, 95.3 KUIC, 8:32 in the morning. If the band would indulge me, play the What Do You Think theme if you would, everybody, and we can get on with the game and, yeah, give somebody a chance to win that four-pack of tickets to the 4th of July Fireworks Spectacular with the San Francisco Symphony at Shoreline Amphitheater. Boy, it'll be here before we know it. That's going to be a great time, and you could be there if and only if you can answer the following question correctly via the email address, jyoung@kuic.com. First person into the email bag with the right answer wins the tickets. A lot of you have won this week. Thank you. If you've already won like six times this week, maybe let somebody else win. I'm just throwing that out as a possibility. According to a 2023 survey, just 3 years ago, about 70% of partners ask the parents for what before proposing. This seems like an easy hit. Why does it? Okay. 70% of partners ask the parents of that partner for what before proposing. Yeah, right. I don't know if that's a walk in the park. Is it not? jyoung@kuic.com. Let's get a winner and let's get some tickets given away.
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0: What Do You Think? The game of skill and chance, mostly chance, brought to you by The Floor Store, your Bay Area flooring authority. Here's the question again. According to this three-year-old survey done back in 2023, about 70% of partners ask the parents for what before proposing. And we've got, I thought this would be slam dunk, but we're getting some fun guesses. Asking for help with the wedding. Right, asking for some financial assistance. I'm expecting that from all three of my adult children, perhaps. Asking for a ring. Asking for their hand in marriage. Marriage! The actual answer, a lot of you did get this right, but Tri-City Properties got it right first. Asking permission or a blessing from the parents before the proposing takes place. And Ty sharing a great story about asking his wife's dad for permission to marry, the scariest day of his life. That's what this shows. What a sweet and cool dude you are, Ty. Anyway, thank you to Ty for guessing. And Jenny and Jackie's in the mix. So is Alan. So is the folks over there at CDCR. Annie and Jeffrey and Joanna, we appreciate all of you. It's Tri-City Properties scoring themselves a four-pack of tickets to the 4th of July Fireworks Spectacular with the San Francisco Symphony Shoreline Amphitheater in Mountain View. You're going, folks, at Tri-City Properties. 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

0: title track from her True Blue record. It's Madonna on Hometown Mornings, 95.3 KUIC. It's 8:45 in the morning. We're setting off for a very fun adventure out there at Green Valley Tractor on Abernathy Road, 4135 Abernathy Road in Fairfield. For a whole bunch of fun, we'll talk about it with the guy who's going to take over command. After you have command and control now, Dave. You're looking good, by the way.
1: Oh, boy, that's exciting.
0: Looking good, my brother.
1: Command and control this whole center. What's this button for?
0: What's that? Okay, please, not the red button. I know, Cynthia Seats, remind him, not the red button. That's the ejector seat button. Let's not do that. In the meantime.
2: Don't push that one.
0: No, not that one. Cynthia Seats, who has been pushing buttons and taking care of business and taking names all morning long. How does it look out there on the roadways now, friend?
2: Well, we still have that slowing West Sacramento, westbound 80 between about Jefferson Boulevard now and the causeway. But after that, there are no problems westbound 80 through Davis, Dixon, and into Vacaville. Vallejo westbound 37's not moving too badly, just a little bit sluggish between Walnut and the lane merge. But, of course, Highway 37 near Sonoma Raceway is going to light up shortly. They've got gates opening for the Sonoma Raceway at 10, and then they've got qualifying races that begin at 10:40. This all leading up to a huge weekend, culminating with the big NASCAR series on Sunday. So expect it to get busy soon. I'm Cynthia Seats, and that's your hometown traffic update.
0: Awesome job, as always. Thank you, Cynthia. We'll do this thing again on Monday, one of the final days of June. We'll kick things off at 5:30 Monday morning with all kinds of cool giveaways and whatnot. But now we'll do that whole start your engines thing. Just because it's fun to do, Dave McCallum. It's great to have you in studio with me, by the way, enjoying while I play with my sound effects. I'm sure that's fun to watch.
1: Always.
0: Anyway, this is kind of exciting.
1: It sounds like my 1978 Plymouth Arrow.
0: The one you learned to drive on with the three on the tree?
1: Exactly.
0: We talked about that.
1: Yeah.
0: That's good stuff. Ross Chastain knows a few things about driving very fast cars. In fact, he's going to be out there at a Green Valley Tractor making another appearance like he did last year. 9:30 to 10:30 is when folks can line up to get a picture with Ross.
1: Fantastic.
0: And meet him, get autographs, and also win all kinds of cool stuff. Kubota gear. We're going to have giveaways. We're going to have ice cream, which makes you and I smile. Again, this is happening at Green Valley Tractor. It's 4135 Abernathy Road, right off Highway 80, if you will. We're going to give folks a chance to win things like, oh, we've got another four-pack of tickets to the 4th of July spectacular out there at Shoreline Amphitheater, more tickets to Santana and the Doobie Brothers. What don't we have?
1: I don't know. There's literally nothing that you don't have up there. The universe is going over to Green Valley Tractor today, and it's going to be fantastic. I have a little trivia question for you, John, because
0: sir.
1: I love trivia.
0: Yes, I do.
1: Do you know what the number one live spectator sport in the United States is?
0: The number one live spectator sport?
1: Not television, just talking
0: about
1: live attendance.
0: Is it soccer?
1: It is NASCAR.
0: NASCAR!
1: Believe it or not.
0: I do believe that.
1: I never would have guessed, but actually it's very, very popular, no doubt. Every time there's something over here at Sonoma Raceway, there's a traffic jam that literally goes 30 miles.
0: Well, check it out. I'm glad you brought that up, because one of the things you can win by going out to the event today is tickets to NASCAR Toyota Save Mart 350.
1: Well, that's fantastic.
0: At Sonoma Raceway.
1: And we will also provide the helicopter ride, which will drop you in so you can avoid all the traffic.
0: You know, drop line and parachute training not included. But please check out Hometown Happenings at KUIC.com. And please be extra nice to my good buddy, the great Dave McCallum, who will be in literally for the next 7 hours.
1: Mainlining coffee right now.
0: That's what I'm talking about.
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KUIC, along with NASCAR star Ross Chastain. You know him as the driver of the number one Kubota Trackhouse Racing Chevrolet. John's got tons of prizes to give away. And, of course, when you're there, say hi to Ross. Maybe get a picture taken with him and an autograph, too. It's all at Green Valley Tractor on Abernathy Road in Fairfield. Starts around 9:30.

0: Your hometown station, 95.3 KUIC. Weather looking good. We do have some clouds this morning. Then sunny and breezy this afternoon. We'll see highs in the 70s in the East Bay to the 80s in the Sacramento Valley. Lows tonight in the mid to upper 50s. Right now we've got 63 in Benicia, 66 in Vacaville, and it's 63 in Fairfield where John Young is going to be. He's a Green Valley tractor on Abernathy Road in Fairfield for a big NASCAR event. NASCAR star Ross Chastain is going to be there. Go say hi to Ross and to John. John's got prizes for you, and I think Ross has a couple of pictures and maybe a few autographs he'll sign for you. More today's Best Mix coming up.
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0: Bruno Mars on KUIC, that's Risk It All. Dave McCallum here, and our own KUIC Hometown Morning Show host John Young is at Green Valley Tractor right now with NASCAR star Ross Chastain. We're going to hear from them in just a couple of minutes, and of course, John has all kinds of prizes to give away, a whole plethora of things, and who doesn't like the word plethora? And when you're there, don't forget to say hi to Ross, too, and maybe get an autograph or a picture taken. He's a cool guy. Cutting Crew coming up. I've got REM on the way, too, Maroon 5 and Cardi B, all coming up on KUIC.
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1: 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It's Goody Two Shoes.

something inside. And that is your 10 o'clock stretch brought to you by Mancini Sleep World Rest Easy. Dave McCallum here. John Young is at Green Valley Tractor on Abernathy Road in Fairfield. We're going to hear from him coming up in just a few minutes.

0: Taylor Swift with Opelita, 95.3 KUIC. Hometown weather is brought to you by Medic Ambulance. Clouds this morning, then sunny and breezy this afternoon. Highs in the 70s in the East Bay. We'll see some 80s in the Sacramento Valley area. Lows tonight in the mid to upper 50s. Tomorrow and Sunday, we've got more of the same. A beautiful-looking weekend in store for us. The highly trained team at Medic Ambulance saves lives every day. Medic Ambulance is the only accredited ambulance company operating in Solano, Yolo, and Sacramento counties. The EMTs, nurses, and paramedics at Medic Ambulance remind you to buckle up. That's Medic Ambulance. Sam Smith coming up, George Michael, Rihanna, and we're going to hear again from John Young out at Green Valley Tractor with Ross Chastain.
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I want to say hi to my pal Bob Thornton. He's celebrating a birthday this weekend. Hey, Bob, have a great one, buddy. Thanks for listening, my friend. Sean Hayes has a birthday today from Will and Grace. Also, Derek Jeter. Ariana Grande is 33 today, and actor Jacob Elordi is 29.

0: Justin Bieber, that's the Biebs on 95.3 KUIC with Daisies. My name is Dave McCallum. We're going to hear from John Young, our hometown morning show host, in just a couple of minutes. He's at Green Valley Tractor on Abernathy Road in Fairfield with NASCAR star Ross Chastain. Have you been following the FIFA World Cup? Kind of a disappointing loss last night. The USA lost to Turkey, but that's okay. They still advance because their record is so good. So they are playing next. This is going to be exciting. They're coming to Santa Clara to play at Levi Stadium. That is going to be wild.
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0: Bruno Mars on KUSC. I just might. Weather today is looking pretty good, and the whole weekend actually looks very nice. We do have some clouds this morning, then sunny and breezy this afternoon. We'll see highs in the 70s in the East Bay to the 80s in the Sacramento Valley. Lows tonight should be in the mid to upper 50s. More of the same tomorrow and Sunday. Right now we've got 74 degrees in Napa, 75 in Vacaville, and 73 in Fairfield, where John Young is right now at Green Valley Tractor on Abernathy Road. He's there with NASCAR star Ross Chastain, and we're going to hear from him in just a couple of minutes. Also, music on the way from Train, Madonna, and more. Keep it right here on KUIC.
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0: 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We have open Teacher of the Month nominations to anyone who works for and with your child's school. 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
2: Hey everybody, John Young out here at Green Valley Tractor, 4135 Abernathy Road in Fairfield. A pleasure to talk with NASCAR driver Ross Chastain. Ross, it's great to see you again. This is the second time that you've done this out here. How does it feel to have the fans lighting up around Green Valley Tractor for the autographs and, of course, bringing like signature watermelon?
3: Yeah, they are. A couple fans did bring some watermelons and, lined up around the Kubotas here. Yeah, this feels like home, I'll be honest. I'm from Florida, so the other side of the country, but to be at another Kubota dealership just like mine at home. Our landscape doesn't quite look like this. We don't have any elevation in Florida, but definitely feels right at home to be here today.
2: Does it feel good to have the fans cheering you on, obviously, with the race and everything? This is a lot of good juju coming your way.
3: It is. To have the support of people, that's what makes it all worth it. I mean, yes, we're here for the competition. I want to win for selfish reasons. I'm a selfish person. I compete. But you get out and you get to celebrate with so many people who came out on their weekend and spent their money to come out and watch the races. And if we're able to win, I think there'd be a good cheer for the Watermelon Smash.
2: That's awesome. Well, we appreciate you taking the time to talk with us. And we appreciate the folks at Green Valley Tractor out here on Abernathy Road in Fairfield. I'm John Young for 95.3 KUIC.
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0: Miley Cyrus, that's Younger You on 95.3 KUIC. Hey, good news. NBC has renewed the nature documentary series The Americas for a second season with Tom Hanks back as narrator. I love this show. Just love it. It's on NBC and Peacock, and it's fascinating. I saw one last night about the Andes Mountains and the beautiful nature in the Andes, and it's just the diversity. It's just the photography. Just absolutely incredible. I love that show. Can't get enough of it. More of today's Best Mix coming up on KUIC.
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1: Your hometown station, 95.3 KUIC. You know, we're part of a bigger company called Connoisseur Bay Area. And Connoisseur is very proud to be the official radio sponsor of San Francisco Pride, one of the largest Pride celebrations in the world. And a number of folks from Connoisseur, including people from KUIC, are going to be in the parade on Sunday. Check it out. It goes down Market Street in San Francisco starting at 10 o'clock Sunday morning.

0: Hometown weather. We had some clouds this morning, but it's turning sunny this afternoon. A little bit breezy, too, with highs in the 70s in the East Bay, some 80s in the Sacramento Valley. Lows tonight will be in the mid to upper 50s, and we've got the same thing for the weekend. So it's a really great looking next couple of days. No matter what you have planned, the weather is not going to get in your way. Coming up, I've got Usher, Tony Basil, and Olivia Rodrigo all on the way on KUIC.
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1: You know, KUIC is on social media. Check us out on Facebook, Instagram, and X. We're in touch. We'd love for you to stay in touch, too. Here's Lady Gaga.

0: Taylor Swift is soon to get married to Travis Kelce at Madison Square Garden, if reports are true. My name's Dave McCallum. Good to have you along today on KUIC. Here's a wacky story. The Arizona Department of Public Safety is reminding drivers to slow down after a recent speeding crackdown that turned up a couple of crazy excuses. Here's one of them. A woman was clocked doing 108 miles an hour, and as she was trying to get home fast so she wouldn't miss an episode of Love Island. That is crazy. I had no idea people still watch live TV.
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0: Hometown weather is brought to you by Vacaville City Coach, and the clouds we saw this morning are turning to sunny skies this afternoon. A little bit breezy with highs in the 70s in the East Bay. We'll see some 80s in the warmer interior valley areas. Lows tonight will be in the mid to upper 50s. It's going to be a great evening for the Creek Walk Concert. Yes, the Creek Walk Concert series with the city of Vacaville has begun, and tonight Pop Rocks is going to be performing at the Creek Walk. I'll be your MC, and I hope to see you out there. Looks like more of the same tomorrow and Sunday. The weather is going to be very nice over the weekend. 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I've got Rachel Platten coming up, John Mellencamp, and Justin Timberlake.
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0: 95.3 KUIC. That's going to do it for me, Dave McCallum. Jerry Stewart is back in this chair next week. Coming up next, it's Jeff Dorian. He's got the 2 o'clock stretch for you and the drive at 5. And today he has a 4-pack of tickets to the big, beautiful 4th of July fireworks spectacular at the Shoreline Amphitheater in Mountain View. Your chance to win is coming up this afternoon. Take good care. Have a wonderful weekend. We'll talk again soon on KUIC.
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Oh, the Love Shack. Yes, the 10 to 2 stretch brought to you by Mancini Sleep World. Rest easy with the B-52s starting us off on a Friday afternoon. Jeff Dorian here, Taylor Swift coming up, Aha, and music from Sia. So stick around right now, Santana.

0: Oh, that is Taylor Swift's Fate of Ophelia here on KUIC on this. Well, it's going to be a sunny day. A little started out a little cloudy. Still see a few clouds, more than a few maybe, but we should find mostly sunny skies today. Temperatures, highs in the low 80s here in Solano County. We're going to find partly cloudy skies for your Saturday and about 80 degrees. And then things are going to warm up Sunday. We are back Sunday and Monday into the upper 80s.
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Aha. Uh-huh.

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Jelly Roll, you're on KUIC. I think I saw him last night on that CMA show on ABC last night. All right, stick around, Madonna, Sabrina Carpenter on the way, and that Foreigner is right around the corner. First, the Black Eyed Peas.

0: got something I want to talk about.
1: Bring Your Love. That's Madonna. It's Sabrina Carpenter here on KUIC on a Friday afternoon with Jeff Dorian. It's the 26th day of June. And who's celebrating a birthday today? Well, let me look on the celebrity list. Nick Offerman, right? From Parks and Recreation. Nick Offerman, 56 years old today, but also celebrating a birthday from Parks and Recreation, Aubrey Plaza. Also did a season on The White Lotus, right? Yeah, Aubrey Plaza, 42 years old today. Yeah, they're both born on the same date, different year, of course. And let's see who else is celebrating a birthday. Ariana Grande is 33 years old. All right, happy birthday to you if it is your birthday. Donna Lewis and Prince right around the corner.
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4: 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One giant leap. 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
4: 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And the sound that brings us there.

0: Donna Lewis on KUIC. I'm Jeff Dorian. All right, so I got one final pair, actually a four-pack of tickets for the 4th of July fireworks spectacular with the San Francisco Symphony at the Shoreline on July 4th, Shoreline in Mountain View. Four-pack of tickets for the 4th of July fireworks spectacular. I got one four-pack, and that's it. So the first person that calls me right now, 707-448-KUIC, 448-KUIC will be the lucky winner. 707-448-KUIC for the four-pack of tickets for the fireworks spectacular at the Shoreline Amphitheater in Mountain View.
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Harry Styles, that's the only thing he's ever going to do is adore you. How can you say no to that, right? Come on. Miles Smith is on the way. Got Mark Ronson, Bruno Mars, and Belinda Carlisle. That's all coming up right now. Mariah Carey on

0: Stargazing, Miles Smith here on a Friday afternoon on KUIC. Jeff Dorian here. I'll be checking traffic in a few minutes. Lyle's got the day off, so I'll be checking traffic. That's coming up. And I got that Belinda Carlisle also around the corner as we take a look at our forecast. And well, today it's going to be mostly sunny and 82 for the expected high here in Solano County. 79 or 80, partly cloudy for Saturday. But things are going to warm up Sunday and Monday. We are going to be in the upper 80s. 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
15: Traffic update.
0: All right. As I mentioned earlier, Lyle is off today, so I will be taking a look at traffic right now. We don't have any major accidents, no major problems. I'm seeing a lot of slow traffic into Rio Vista. Now, this could be an accident. Eastbound 12 right before the Rio Vista Bridge. We do see a lot of eastbound 12 delays.

0: from Azevedo Road. And let's take a look at 680 North. A little slow ago traffic, mostly between Gold Hill Road and the Cordelia Junction that merge onto 80. A little backed up there. And Vallejo, you're going to find delays on eastbound 80 from Sonoma Boulevard leading out to around Georgia Street. And eastbound 4 is slow from Solano Way out to about Port Chicago Highway. And that's your hometown traffic update. I'm Jeff Dorian.
1: Okay, let's do this. Another long set of today's best mix. 95.3 KUIC. Go.

Mark Ronson and Bruno Mars, Uptown Funk. I'm Jeff Dorian. Aerosmith on the way. Got Gnarls Barkley. And let's track a song from Belinda Carlisle's second album right here on KUIC.

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The perfect mix of music, personality, and fun for the workplace. It gets me through the workday. 95.3 KUIC.

0: State.
1: All right, let's take a look at the roads. We're looking pretty good as far as anything blocking traffic, any crashes or anything like that. So we're clear on that front. But traffic is still slow through Rio Vista on eastbound 12, starting just past Azevedo Road, leading onto the Rio Vista Bridge. Northbound 160, also slow from Brandon Island towards Highway 12. Let's look at 80 eastbound, looking at delays getting out of Vacaville, starting just past Leisure Town Road. You're going to be in some slow go through Dixon. Not too terrible. Now, we are going to find heavier traffic on East 80 through Davis, leading onto the Yellow Causeway. Traffic is slow from Richards Boulevard. 505 looks good as you make your way northbound towards Allendale and 37. Oh, yeah, we got delays already from before Lakeville Road past 121. And, of course, there is an event this weekend, Sonoma Raceway, so expect a lot of slow traffic all 3 days, today, Saturday, and Sunday. That's your hometown traffic update. In for Lyle Glass, I'm Jeff Dorian.

It's Gnarls Barkley here on KUIC. I'm Jeff Dorian. Thank you for hanging out. Check our website for the latest Bay Area perk, which is right now 50% off Vacaville batting cages. $50 gift card for just $25 at KUIC.com. Coming up, Billie Eilish. And right now, we're going to turn up the electric guitar, get a little distortion maybe. Go to Whitesnake here on KUIC.

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0: Well, that's Billie Eilish here on KUIC. I'm Jeff Dorian. We are going to check traffic in just a few moments. Also want to remind you, tonight, the Creekwalk Concert Series returns in Andrews Park in Vacaville with a really cool cover band. Pop Rocks will be out there on the Creekwalk in Vacaville tonight, 6:30. 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We're going to check traffic here in just a few moments.
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0: All right, let's take another look at the roads right here. We did find a new problem. Southbound 680 right before Lake Herman Road in Benicia. We got... Well, it looks like it's going to be debris. A large rack in the right lane there. Southbound 680 before Lake Herman Road. Let's take a look at traffic right now. Yeah, it is a little slow there. Seeing heavier traffic in Vallejo, but this is going to be in the eastbound direction of 80. This could be from just before Highway, well, Sonoma Boulevard to just past 780. 680 is a little slow and go into Fairfield, approaching and passing Gold Hill Road. East 80 still a bit slow through Davis. Now we're finding West 80 delays getting out of Davis, mostly before and after Kidwell, but eastbound traffic slow through Davis, heading towards the Yolo Causeway. Looks like we may have a new problem. Let's take a look at this one. Yeah, it's going to be eastbound 80 at Childs. We do have an injury crash. It looks like the left lane and the right lane blocked. An SUV and a motorcyclist involved here. That's your hometown traffic updated for Lyle Glass. I'm Jeff Dorian.
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I love that ending. Ellie Goulding here on KUIC with Jeff Dorian. And Lord on the way in Pink and Billy Idol. Got a lot of great tunes. And we'll be checking traffic for your ride home as well. Alex Ward's on the way right now. Sugar Ray on KUIC.

0: historian. Yeah, I was talking to John Young earlier. He had a great time out at Green Valley Tractor this morning with Ross Chastain, NASCAR driver Ross Chastain. Hopefully you made it out there at Green Valley Tractor. Great event earlier today. All right, coming up, we got Lord and Billy Idol. We're going to check traffic. Lyle's off, so I'll be covering traffic in just a few minutes. Weather-wise, we're looking at another nice day today. We'll find our high right now around 82 or so, low 80s, and then around 80 tomorrow with partly cloudy skies. But things are going to warm up just a bit starting on Sunday. Sunday and Monday, we should be back with sunny skies and upper 80s.
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3: Traffic update.
4: As we take a look at traffic, we're looking pretty good still. No major problems. We are seeing delays in Concord, northbound 242 from 680 to just past Concord Avenue. This may be an accident, actually, and it may be closer to Grant Street here on northbound 242. Eastbound 4 is backed up Solano Way to Port Chicago Highway, and we are still going to find delays in Fairfield. Now, this could be a new problem on eastbound 80 right before 680, that Cordelia Junction. We do have what appears to be an accident here. We definitely see the heavy traffic here starting well before Red Top Road here on eastbound 80. And eastbound 80 is still slow, heading towards the causeway, heading towards Childs. East 80 at Childs got a crash blocking the left and the right lane. You are backed up almost from UC Davis. That's your hometown traffic update. In for Lyle Glass, I'm Jeff Dorian.
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0: eastbound traffic update.
1: Well, we do have an accident, and let's take a look at this one on eastbound 80. This is going to be right before Sassoon Valley Road. We do have the three left lanes currently shut down. The two right lanes are open here on eastbound 80. Again, this is right before Sassoon Valley Road, right before 680. So traffic here is backed up well before Red Top Road. It's going to be backed up into American Canyon, basically, here on eastbound 80. Again, only the two right lanes are open. We'll keep an eye on that. Northbound 680 is going to be heavy here as you make your way into Fairfield from before. Actually starting well before Marshview, but traffic does pick up once you get past Marshview. And let's go back to Davis on eastbound 80. You're heavy from UC Davis onto the Yellow Causeway. We do have an accident at Childs, still clearing up on eastbound 80. And for Lyle Glass, with a look at traffic, I'm Jeff Dorian.

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1: 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I got one more 4-pack, 707-448-KUIC. 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

0: Ed Sheeran's Azazam here on KUIC. I'm Jeff Dorian. Big weekend. A lot of things going on. The Toyota Save Mart 350. Big race happening on Sunday. Sonoma Raceway, of course. Got the X Games going on in Sacramento. And, well, this evening here in Vacaville, Andrews Park, the Creek Walk with Pop Rocks performing. 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The Drive at 5 is up next, and music from Walk the Moon and Hometown Traffic on the way.
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0: 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Well, we do got some troubles. Let's go to the crash on eastbound 80 right before 680 Sassoon Valley Road. Still got the three left lanes shut down. The two right lanes are the only lanes that are currently open, and traffic is backed up into American Canyon from about American Canyon Road. So eastbound 80 really jammed up here getting into Fairfield. Northbound 680, again, still seeing delays before and after Marshview. And 80 still slow through Davis from UC Davis onto the Yellow Causeway near Childs. This is where we did have an earlier accident. 37 eastbound, heavy approaching 121. There are events this weekend, including today at Sonoma Raceway. And we do see a lot of slow traffic in the area, including on Arnold Drive. And that's your hometown traffic update in for Lyle Glass. I'm Jeff Dorian.
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